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1: Hey, Dispatch, this is CBKC, maintainer Strasser here at DePlainville. I gave you back local control here. If you could, everything looks good on my end. If you want to go ahead and throw those switches just to make sure it looks good on your end, and I will be all set here.
0: Local control back to me, and we'll try reversing things there at the west crossover.
1: That is correct.
0: Here it comes.

0: 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Over.
1: All right, 10-4. 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You have yourself a good rest of the night.
0: You do the same thing. Casey, Wisconsin, that's over.

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Found no defects. Temperature 73F. Total axles 630. B 41. Detector out.

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4877 HL 2 6 8 0 19 28 1928 hours. 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

Rosa Boy Minister, 846 HLCS 6328, 1-15-102-106, Dunedin Staff, 3-4-Claire, 1949-1949 hours.

customer service to CN 5489, over. Hey, Victor, your parents didn't depart out of Lake, or out of Sussex. Do you know what time you departed, over? I will depart them so they're on your, well, I don't know if they're on your device, but they sure didn't depart out of the yard. So thank you, CN Customer Service out.

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1: 6D29, over.
0: 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That's a good one, 6619, and signals off the Grand, over.

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0: Lane, that's 15 Homewood to the 3337 South, over.
1: Hey, how do you guys feel about making a meet at Great Lake with your tonnage, over?
0: Okay, so we won't do that then. All right, copy. 15 Homewood up.

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North found no defects. Temperature 72F. Total axles 112. Speed 4.5. Detector out.

conjunction with that Madison for the Reserve train. Thank you for clarifying all of that. We have report 1130.8.0 means traffic. It is reported for 2245, 4 or 5 hours. Dispatch is 50, terminal 3 Bravo.

got 15 home, whatever. One more time, we're calling over. If it's 489, over. Alright, let's go north to that, over. Good. The only cell phone that I got right now is, I guess, 510 if you count them as a cell phone, but they're at Acreville, over. Thank you, 15 over.

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Go ahead, Victor, over. And what about the spot time, over?

Okay, I didn't say that. 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Anything else over? Thank you, Victor. 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

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Southbound, no defects. 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Speed 4 3. Detector out.

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0: Southbound Symmetra, 631, 289, 40 West, over.
1: 641, over.
0: Sorry to leave you in the weeds here. We had a bunch of wind warnings all over the Tacoma I had to deal with. Wait for Amtrak 8, we'll get you out of there.
1: Wait, Amtrak 8, all right.
0: Yeah, that's correct. And then we do have wind warnings in effect, but they're west of Dodge East, so they should expire before you get there, nonetheless. Sir.
1: All right, sounds good.
0: Thank you. Peace, Wisconsin, Petro.
2: Where are they, where's 8 at right now?
0: Virginia Short, over.

0: Stand up 15 Homewood, over.
1: This is 489, I'm 704.
0: Yeah, 5489, over.
1: Where's that
0: 510
1: job at, over?
0: They just knocked down south of Plainville, so they'll be going into the side end, and then you'll go north, over.
1: Aw, good meat. All right, trying not to get wet out here. Storm's coming.
0: Yeah, no problem. Should be, it's going to be a straight shot for you guys once you get out of the Plainville anyway, so.
1: Aw, that's awesome. All right, well, thank you, and I won't talk, so
0: yeah,
1: have a good night.
0: All right, you too. Take care. 15, open up.
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0: key detector. Mile 108.2, Watertown 70 degrees. Axle 52, no alarm. Link 1046, mile 108.2, out.
1: Amtrak 8, detector 108.2, no defect. Fishing Board, Pewaukee, going to Maine. 60, 95.1, next over.

EM detector, mile 108.8. North, found no defects. Temperature 70°F. Total axles 640. Speed 37. Detector out.

0: in Ackerville when you guys were up there?
1: No, it was the Rule X from Lamira to Fond du Lac before, but that was all I know.

0: 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Mile 108.2, water sound 70 degrees. Axle 512, no alarm. Link 5438, mile 108.2, out.
1: 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So that's 41 dot 3, PC, it's 41 hour.

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1: East. 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
0: 4-5. EM 5049, you're on the point. We're lined in to 105. Back up for 20.

0: Oh, I do copy that, and the area has been on the event. 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
1: Maybe like right at my rear thrust, like, you know, yeah, I think we're like maybe 15 feet past the cone.

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1: 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Northbound.
0: 029. Showing at Slinger.
1: Northbound, no defects. Temperature 68F. Total axles 6. Speed 29. Detector out.
0: Check in box 1616. 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Check in box 2222. A total of 3. THRE. Boxes are checked. The box is on 4 FOUR 1616 and 2222. Over.

backtrack one number 8534, Milwaukee Substitute BMX 6029 will show an OK time 2301-2301 hours. On the dispatcher DJC Delta Juliet Charlie, over. All correct, Mr. Schultz. Anything else I can do for you, gentlemen, tonight? Over. All right, everybody, have a great night. Be safe. Nothing else. WSYR Dispatch out.

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0: Hey, are you past Green Street? Should be like milepost 102.5, over.
1: Yes, we are, over.
0: Alright, I got a call about a crossing issue, so I'm gonna just wanna drop a GBO in front of you.
1: Yeah, we're past it. We're coming up to milepost. We are currently milepost 104.7, over.
0: Okay, appreciate it. Just checking before I put it out. Thank you. Send this 12, I'm gonna.
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PM detector, mile 108.8 north, found no defects, temperature 68F, total axles 712, speed 26, detector out.

That's the truth.

Charlie 12 on the loose. Go ahead, over. Alright, so it's CN 5489 locked in the clear of the walk shots of Maine at Allentown.

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0: 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Signal indication out of Waukesha, head back to Acapulco.
1: Thank you much. CN 5346 north out.

CN, that's 12 to the CN 3054, over. I just got an update. I got Rule X in effect. From outpost 6767 to outpost 9292 on the Waukesha sub. 55 mile an hour wind. Over. Yep, that is all correct. I don't know, you don't have any double stack intermodals, do you?

Homewood 2, CN3353, over. I'm pretty sure it doesn't affect you either, but I'm going to give it to you because I have to. Rule X in effect for milepost 6767 to milepost 9292 in a Waukesha sub, 55 mile an hour winds.

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North, found no defects. Temperature 63F. Total axles 3.2. Speed 4.2. Detector out.

Just one, just want to transfer to James Cole Tower. Five, go ahead.

255 on the stand, one four track, one the road, subdivision 8466, 8466, WAMS 4183, box 4. That's what you are. Words between mumble 13 decimal THR, you can mumble 43 decimal VTRO on the main MAIN track. 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You can go all correct, open. WMS Port of Clear, midnight 36-00, 36 hours, dispatcher DJC, Delta, Juliet, Charlie, over. Correct, Mr. Burgeon, anything else I can do for you, over. That. Everybody have a great morning. Be safe. I'm the president of the SY Dispatch, switching to the employee on tower. 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

What car number did you sign under their team? 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

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Delta Tango. 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

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Mile 108.2. Water sound 62 degrees. Axle 616. No alarm. Link 11114. Mile 108.2. Out.

PM detector, mile 108.8. Southbound, no defects. Temperature 61F. Total axles 654. Speed 3.4. Detector out.

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1: Hey, good morning, dispatcher. This is CVK, CV Terran for earlier. Green Road, is it possible to get a blackout from Waukesha going north to shunt Green Road in for you, over?

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1: All right, box supplied at the Plainville at 117-0117. What was your initials over?
0: MJJ, Mike Juliet, Juliet, over.
1: Initials are MJJ, over.
0: That's correct.
1: All right, yeah, it'd be about 10, 15 minutes here. I'll get right back to you, over.
0: All right, appreciate it. Thank you. See you on this 12 on the...

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0: CNS 12, Homer, over.
1: Yeah, dispatcher, it's TBK's maintainer Farrell here. All done shunting at the Plainville. I can give you this crossing back. It's Green Road, milepost 102.03, 102.03 can be shown back in service, working as intended from X-Month or 8-speed at this time, over.

0: All right, I can show maintainer variable, variable releasing. I got TBO 8011-8011. That's the 529-529 alpha, milepost 102. I've got green road is 102.55. It's 102.55. All automatic warning devices have been tested and functioning as intended. Over.
1: That is all correct. Over.

0: dispatcher call. He's calling me saying that there's a, he's got an issue out there. Are you done with those blocks also, over?
1: Yeah, all done with them blocks. Yeah, you can remove them blocks too, over.
0: Alright, I can show the blocks removed. Let's go 129-0129 at the Plainville, MJJ, over.
1: Alright, show blocks removed at 129, not 129, dispatcher, MJJ, over.
0: Alright, that is correct, over.
1: Alright, thank you, sir. Everything's good then? Green Road's back in for you then and stuff, over?
0: Yeah, Green Road's back in for me, but I got a track light up across the interlocking at the Plainville now, over.
1: Oh, alright. I know what that is. Alright, I'll take care of that too, over.
0: Alright, and then, like I said, give your dispatcher a shout too, over.
1: Alright, yep, copy that. Thanks. CBK speaks in for all. Four.

0: meu atual número.
1: I got one coming by you, and then I can get you shot at coming out of the area.

0: RSCN 5346.
1: That's permission for shove move. Siding back to build blocking protection is in place. Over. Sorry, that is all correct. And that's 12.
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0: cost factor to get a barrel off the flammable over?
1: CNS 12, Holman Ed, CP, KC, maintainer, fair, over.

0: Lieutenant Phil responding, over.
1: Hey, were you able to figure out what that track light is? Over.
0: Well, the track light is when I shunted it, caused a stick to drop at the main house here, and I'm trying to figure out how to get that back up right now, over.
1: All right, copy that. I know I talked to your side. They said that they had called it into their call desk also, so I don't know if anybody else reached out to you, but you may want to at least tell them up and let them know if you didn't talk to them, over.
0: Yeah, no, our comm center called me and told me about it already, over.
1: All right, copy that. That's just checking on what was going on. All right, appreciate it. Thank you. CNS 12, coming up.
0: Thank you, Mr. Chairman, for both.

signal on the case.

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West 11 home with us. Guys that called me about 25 seconds earlier, I just lined one up. He's a few miles away. I got you stacked in when he clears over.

AM detector, mile 86.15. Southbound, no defects. Temperature 5.9. Total axle 6.54. Speed 3.3.

CM detector, mile 108.8. North bound, no defects. Temperature 61F. Total axles 3.34. Speed 2.1. Detector out.

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understand what the void draft on Madison took in 8497, 8497, WMX 4174, 5404, Edward 3, mile hole 103 decimal P, at Jarvis, keep the mile hole 106 decimal P, on the main, and I enter. Understand all the line switches that have been operated for 2 million units, and there's still no opposition. Rear and trans is all clear in those lines. All clear, sir. You should be clear with the software 344-0344 hours dispatcher DJC. Help the Juliet Charlie.

Everybody agree not to do something else.

end, S-12, I'm over. Go ahead, over. Alright, 7029 is good for the X-302-4104. CDU for changes, over. That's correct. You all ready to go, over. Alright, signal indication clear in this one, over.

PM detector, mile 108.8. South found no defects. Temperature 61F. Total axles 4.52. 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

At 3239, how many miles are you into your trip now? Okay, roger that. If you're able to, en route, if you get the chance at a stop and meet, or if you unexpectedly stop, you're going to go ahead and reinitialize the PTC and retry the trip op. Just make sure that you end the trip and trip op before you reinitialize the PTC. Okay, roger. Yeah, don't cause a delay or anything about it. If you're able to do so within the first 35 miles, do so. If not, you can proceed as is. Need initials for your paperwork. That's DC Delta Charlie. Local time is 4:08 a.m. That is correct, sir. Thank you. Understand.

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Mile 86.15. South found no defects. Temperature 60. F. Total axle 4.52. Speed 2.1. Detector out.

CNS 12, moment over. CN 2839, you got there faster than I expected. You got a southbounder coming up to Burlington, over. Yeah, that's correct, just one over. Probably got 10 minutes, so you make that call, over.

EM detector, mile 108.8. Northbound, no defects. Temperature 5.

into it, get back with you. I'm not sure what the plan was anyway. Alright, copy that. CN, we'll let you know. CN, that's 12, I'm gonna...

CNS-12, I'm with the CSXT-358. Yeah, just straight to the office for recruit. No work at Chiller. That's it.

EM detector, mile 86.15. Northbound, no defect. Temperature 60. Total axle 530. E is 3.

PM detector, mile 108.8. South found no defects. Temperature 5.9°F. Total axles 4.68. Speed 3.2. Detector out.

0: one last go to.
1: North Fleet cut off looking for a head.
0: We're back in or not over.
1: Yeah, we'll clear up. And it'll probably need again to do a pickup.
0: Yes. I want to take this first 2 minutes for the sellout at least. The first eastbound track on YSC, so it's not a big deal. I guess you could probably get free if you go and bring it there. So, first two, I got that left one at Oakwood. So, you got plenty of time here to clear. And then, the next one might be on one. We'll see what happens. But here we go. What do you figure? You got about an hour, hour and a half, get on it over?
1: Yeah, I'd say good hour, an hour and a half.
0: And
1: yeah, we'll do that first headroom, and then I'll talk to you when we're ready to double the train back together.
0: Will you have enough power to take 2 minutes? Oh, no, it ain't going to work. So, all right, really.

CM detector, mile 108.8. North found no defects. Temperature 64°F. Total axle 530. Speed 30. Detector out.

PM detector, mile 86.15. South bound, no defects. Temperature 60. F. Total axle 4.68. Speed 3.2. Detector out.

0: 없죠.
1: Casey, Wisconsin, dispatch, your Mosquito West tower. Over. If I saw it, go ahead. Over. All right, understood. Signal indication, permission on the reverse. And do you need Grand Ave as well, or we'll cut off suffice, over. All right, sounds good. Here we go, over.

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1: I see Dispatcher, 343, I see we're going in the bullet and the shoulder there.
0: That's correct. There's a 540 roughly coming up to Exonia. And then we'll probably advance you to Cooney then for a 246. They're coming up to Dodge West, over.
1: Understood. I'll get you fuel once you stop. My conductor is worried about it, so the gauge inside doesn't work. So I'll get you the fuel once you get going.
0: Copy that. Talk to you then, over.
2: I was about to give up on you, over. Hey, I have it on duty cam for Wyatt tomorrow, over. Alright, it says 0200 for the Y302 engineer, over. All right. Thank you. Nothing further to check out.

0: CP detector. Mile 108.2, water sound 6-7 degrees. Axle 446, no alarm. Link 6335, mile 108.2, out.
1: Detector 108-2, no defect. Approaching the shoulder. Taking the sighting. 343 out.

0: the case, he was gone to the dispatch room at the EOS tower.
1: Go ahead
0: with those new towns, sir.

0: still got a KCS 4621 in the lead, 4794 over.
1: And do you have to have fuel readings at all over?

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Thank you much. Permission. You got permission to proceed west from where you stand, and I'll have a light at Grand Devil. That is all correct. KC, Wisconsin, Metro.

Casey was ground to the feds, your CP-8109. West, over. Did you manage to check the reading while in the shuttle? $3,200, and you're just one unit today. Fabulous. All right, understood. DC, what's happening to the spectrum?

0: CP detector, mile 108.2, Watertown, 69 degrees. Axle 404, no alarm. Link 5906, mile 108.2, out.
1: Yes, we're 280 east. Detector, when I got 296, let's see,

WFOR Rodriguez in the wheat spray truck entering Milwaukee yard limits at 94.5, going east, coming to the yard. Go ahead, 249. Sounds good. Yeah, we'll come right through on the west track there and go right past you.

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WPKC Wisconsin to the KCS 4780 540 over. Got a cancellation for you when you're ready, over. All right. 540, 744, it'll show track bulletin number N4747. N4747 canceled. Dispatcher TDM, over. That's correct, it'll show N4747. Canceled, okay, time 817, 0817, TDM, over. That is correct, thank you, KC, Wisconsin, desk up.

0: 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Mile 108.2, water sound 70 degrees. Axle 612, no alarm. Link 9426, mile 108.2, out.
1: KCS 46, 21 west, 108.2, no defect. Mishota taking the siding, 141.325, 255.

0: 2KC, Wisconsin Best, 255, KCS 4621, over. Yeah, it'd be meeting one there, 246, coming through Watertown right now, over.
1: Sounds good.
0: Thank you, KC, Wisconsin Best.

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Out of cancellation when you're ready, over. Copy. WKC, Wisconsin Dust, up. KC Wisconsin Dash 255, KCS 4621 West, over. Are you ready, able to cancel something right now, over? Yep, go ahead, over.

0: CP detector. Mile 108.2, water sound 72 degrees. Axle 778, no alarm. Link 11622, mile 108.2, out.
1: 133 East, no alarms, 108.2, approaching Pewaukee, intersection 246 out.

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Who's first? Find the lack of this point. 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

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Temperature 81F. 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Detector out.

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PM detector, mile 108.8 north, found no defects, temperature 79F, total axles 5.56, speed 2.9, detector out.

MX 6027 left, entering Waukesha Sub, milepost 19.5, entering yard limits at milepost 19.5.

0: EMC detector. Mile 108.2, water sound 79 degrees. Axle 418, no alarm. Link 9494, mile 108.2, out.
1: 39373 east, no alarms, 108.2. Approaching Kewaukee to Plainville with no restrictions, 106 train out.

0: KC, Wisconsin, Desk 106, CP 9373 East. I guess you and 149 are going to be flipping. They're at the cutoff, over. Sorry, I might have worded it wrong, but you'll flip at cutoff. They're coming up to KK Bridge right now, over.
1: Okay, line up, stop at the cutoff for the flip.
0: That's correct. Thank you, KC, Wisconsin, Desk Route.

0: 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Mile 108.2. Water sound 80 degrees. Axle 352. No alarm. Link 6204. Mile 108.2. Out.
1: Unit 85, 20-2, no alarm. Reporting out.

to KSC, Wisconsin, that's Muskego, West Tower, over. 149, go ahead, over. All right, that's a good one. Good to proceed from where you stand, over. Yep, track bulletin number N4754-4754, show cancelled. 1224-1224-TDM, over.

to KC Wisconsin Dispatcher, KCSM 4881 West, over. Do you have any fuel readings at all?

0: case of Wisconsin Dispatcher KCS 74881 West. Did you copy that over?
1: 149 over.
0: There we go. Do you have fuel readings over?
1: I was told there was 3,700 gallons on each over.
0: Copy that, 3,700 on each. Thank you, Roger. That I am over. Yeah, 149 and 106 flipped. 106 is still pulling them.

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0: CTC shows them coming up to milepost 90 right now. That's correct. That's correct.

CNS 11, RQ10, orbital. Chief said he ordered it for 1400, was it counting on the work block in the system? That is correct.

0: 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Mile 108.2, Watertown 82 degrees. Axle 20, no alarm. Link 380, mile 108.2, out.
1: Pretty 3182, main track, no defects approaching the showdown with a possible 25 main one next.

的话说呢，对，就是在方面。

flight

12 and 2963 South over. Hey, how far south are you qualified on the lead zone?

Okay, yeah, what date is booked? And is it passed in the waves once you release it? Yeah, it's just to know if it's something that we need to do right away, if we need to send mechanics right away to do it. Otherwise, if it's safe to keep moving, that it is not creating any extra heat on the wheel, we can just let it go to the shop and we'll book it from now on.

0: Okay, so if you judge it not being critical, we'll just book it for now. Which one is it? Which piston?
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0: It's not that good, but I think you said the R4, is that one? Is it your side number 4, is that right? No, we got from the front. R2 needs piston adjustment. We'll get it booked in the short AE. Okay, cool. Alright, thank you. You're welcome.

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South found no defects. Temperature 84F. Total axles 608. Speed 34. Detector out.

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Mile 108.8. Found no defects. Temperature 84°F. Total axles 384. Speed 3. Detector out.

be the most disappointing gladiator I've ever seen. There's a gladiator sitting over here on like 20-inch rims with paper thin tires.

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Monster Salinas, both D-Rail Dirty, gate is open because I'm on the phone.

Ça sent bien, ben.

one that they want on spot, if you look on the east side of the building, there should be like a ladder there, if I'm not mistaken. I'm not exactly sure. I just kind of center it on the

0: WKC Wisconsin, it's Badger from Muskego West Tower. C47, looking for that cancellation, over.
1: Yep.
0: The 247 of the 6, TV number N4754, November 4754. It is canceled. You can show that at 1447-1447-TDM. Over.

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1: On the way.

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South found no defects. Temperature 84F. Total axle 480. Speed 51. Detector out.

It was at 77.5, is that correct? Okay, copy that. I will get it reported. You're going to see two here and one at Vernon, it looks like. Copy that. Okay, the next hot box detector. Okay.

PM detector, mile 108.8. Southbound, no defects. Temperature 84F. Total axle 402. Speed 43. Detector out.

Got that, over. What's your fuel look like, over? All right, and what's your fuel look like, over? Got that, here we go, look for lights, over.

Verify 6 3 3 5 6 6 6 6 6 6 6 6 6 6 6 6 6 6 6 6 6 6 6 6 6 6 6 6 6 6 6 6 6 6 6 6 6 6 6 6 6 6 6 6 6 6 6 6 6 6 6 6 6 6 6 6 6 6 6 6 6 6 6 6 6 6 6 6 6 6 6 6 6 6 6 6 6 6 6 6 6 6 6 6 6 6 6 6 6 6 6 6 6 6 6 6 6 6 6 6 6 6 6 6 6 6 6 6 6 6 6 6 6 6 6 6 6 6 6 6 6 6 6 6 6 6 6 6 6 6 6 6 6 6 6 6 6 6 6 6 6 6 6 6 6 6 6 6 6 6 6 6 6 6 6 6 6 6 6 6 6 6 6 6 6 6 6 6 6 6 6 6 6 6 6 6 6 6 6 6 6 6 6 6 6 6 6

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sector. Mile 108.2, Watertown 82 degrees. Axle 860, no alarm. Link 13932, mile 108.2 out.

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0: I guess I'm trying to call the guy in charge of Amtrak, but it'll probably have to be 1340 at CUNY. I know you guys don't fit, but you're not making any land speed records either. Yeah, I they don't let me make the decision, so I guarantee you they're going to tell me to make any decisions. Yeah, if it changes, if he calls me, I'll let you know.

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Proceed to prepare to stop at Pewaukee. CBKC 249 West out.

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Next restriction at milepost 141.5. TPKC 249 west out.

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0: Hey guys, I'm on post 106.42, 106.42. There's a person that they're saying has dementia that's lost near there, so you might see some police, like, looking around. If you see anybody that looks like they're lost, give me a shout, but just keep on a lookout at my post 106.42, over.
1: All right, 106.42, do a lookout, see if we see anyone lost or anything like that, over.
0: That's all correct, guys, and then you're going to see two at Ackerville. They'll both probably be there waiting on you.
1: I copy.
0: Thank you. That's 12 off.

CBK to Wisconsin, Sonia. Coming out of Columbus now.

Yeah, I talked to Conrad after I lined it up, and he's like, yeah, take him down the main. I was like, I'd take it back. He's like, no, don't take it back. But yeah, next time, you guys should take it to the main.

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0: I think you're Pewaukee for 1340 and 7. Looks like you guys fiddle.
1: Pewaukee for Amtrak B.
0: Yep, I'll get your license. CN clears. What's your fuel look like?
2: 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Watertown 83 degrees. Axle 44.
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3: 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DA21 over detector 108.2, no defects, next restriction of outpost 141.5, KC 249 out.
0: Alright, 4,000 in both, got it, thank you sir. Dispatch out 249 Neshota for Amtrak, so.
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1: CN 8918 North, over.
0: I'm being told that be on the lookout at 106 at 42 is clear, so you know, shouldn't be anything to see there.
1: All clear there. All right, copy that, over.
0: Thank you, guys.

0: 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Prepare to approach the Shelby West.
1: Nine 18 north 105 north restrictions. 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

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North found no defects. Temperature 84°F. Total axle 652. Speed 28. Detector out.

0: detector. Mile 108.2, Watertown, 84 degrees. Axle 20, no alarm. Link 368, mile 108.2, out.
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0: 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Mile 108.2, Watertown, 85 degrees. Axle 48, no alarm. Link 992, mile 108.2, out.
1: 182, no defects, good count. State Morton showed us, top of 25, 141.5, on one axle.
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3: All right, follow
2: me. Correct. Amtrak 7, you're going to be 8 there at Columbus. They'll be on 1, you guys will be on 2.
4: All right, Amtrak 7 will meet Amtrak 8, the Ocho Colombo. We'll be depot side, over.
2: Correct. I see. Oh, that's it.

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1: ACSM 4669 was departing Milwaukee, diverging clear. Next station, Mount Post 141.541.

0: sea detector. Mile 108.2, Watertown 85 degrees. Axle 420, no alarm. Link 6236, mile 108.2, out.
1: No defects over 108 depth. Shoot detector, KCS 74669 westbound.

Alleen hou maar op. Thirty-seventeen South, one there. They coming up the grid.

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1: CN 3268 South responding, over.
0: Hey guys, they're going to recruit you at Nestle, over.
1: Who's doing Nestle? Are we staying in Burlington then?
0: I can ask. He didn't tell me, but I can ask and I will let you know.
1: Alright, thank you.
0: Thank you guys. That's 12 up.
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1: He said yes, he'll be going to Burlington, over.
0: Okay, thank you.
1: Thank you, okay. That's 12-0.

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0: left of the main, about like 91.5. Over. Okay. I will get it called in, and all you can really tell is he's got a blue coat on. Over.
1: Yeah.
0: Okay. I will get it called in, and that would be past North Vernon, right? Between the switches, like just past North Vernon. Over.
1: No, it's just past, just south of North Vernon, where it was.
0: Okay. All right. Copy that. I will get it called in. Over.
1: Yeah, thank you.
0: Thank you, guys. That's 12.

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Southbound, no defects. Temperature 84 F. Total axle 4.28. Speed 2.8. Detector out.

in the CN police, so locals might be out there. 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Over. Thank you, guys, and you're going to probably meet one at Midway. With thank you, guys. That's 12 hours.

0: CNRTC does 12 and hold over. C31-11, over. Okay, copy that. You did not see anybody near milepost 91.5, over. Okay, I appreciate the update. Thank you, guys. Desk 12, CN3063 south, over. Hey guys, this last transfer didn't see anybody, but if you could just keep an eye out for me, milepost 91.5, the train before them saw somebody just kind of laying in ballast, rolling around on the left side of the track. It's the, they were going south as well. Just keep an eye out. Let me know if you see anybody. But 342 did not, so I think they're gone. Over.
1: Yeah, 91.5, he said a track on the left side. We'll keep an eye out.
0: I appreciate it, guys. That's 12 hours.

and RTC does 12 and 1 over. Team 3063 South over. Okay, I appreciate it, guys. You are going to meet one behind this 342 at Midway. The one you're waiting on is coming through Nestle now. Thank you, guys.

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C3268, over. 7661 is a good one, over. 234-10, over.

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I will get it turned in. You're going to see two at Midway. They're waiting on you. Thank you, guys. That's all.

0: 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Water sound 84 degrees. 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Link 964. 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
1: Amtrak 8, no defects, 108.2 east on the main, station board, Pewaukee, next restriction, 60 on 2, 95.1, over.
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